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Stevie knows that nobody's gonna bring me down. Cause me and Stevie, see, we're gonna be sitting on the fucking funky side. 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

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I followed the sound of a jukebox coming from up the levee. 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

0: 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It's not just alcohol, it's drugs too. If you drive high, there will be consequences.
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1: I'm Justin Goulet with your information update. Touchdown passes and tackles. Last Friday, an Olds helped the community rally around a great local organization. The Acolds Olds High School Spartans took on Notre Dame from Red Deer in a charity football game to raise awareness about domestic violence and gather donations for Kirsten's Place, the Mountain View Emergency Shelter Society's facility in town. Spartans head coach Hayden Brennies says the game at Normiquan Park couldn't have turned out any better.
2: We had complete buy-in from our players who were very excited, not only to raise awareness, but just to be a part of something a little bit bigger than football. And we had outstanding support both from the community and even the Red Deer parents that were able to come in and be in attendance with us that evening.
1: The Spartans won the game 27-7 over Notre Dame, and while they're still tabulating the final total, at the field, in excess of $2,500 worth of donations was collected for Kirsten's Place. Olds Council hopes that it makes sense, and potentially dollars as well, to update the town's Economic Development Action Committee. Second and third reading of the bylaw were approved at this week's council meeting. Mayor Dan Daly says the update modernizes the committee to have a broader focus beyond Olds to include more regional economic development work.
3: Our economic development director has been very active in pursuing what are the needs and what are the directions that we should be traveling in to ensure that we are boosting up our economy regionally, which in turn will boost up our economy within the town of Olds as well.
1: As a result of the changes, the Economic Development Action Committee is allowed to have up to 9 members, including representation from the Town of Olds and Mountain View County, regional representatives, plus 5 public members. And Primary Care Alberta Screen Test Mobile Mammography Program celebrates 35 years this fall. The program travels to rural and remote communities, improving access to routine breast cancer screening for thousands of Albertans. Screen Test has 2 mobile mammography trailers traveling to 120 Alberta communities, seeing up to 15,000 clients each year. Between October of 1990 and January 2025, Screen Test completed over 575,000 mammograms, which were able to detect over 28,000 abnormalities and recommend additional testing for those patients. For these stories and more, you can visit our website, MyMountainViewNow.com.
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4: In sports, the Acolds High School Spartans head out into the Badlands today for high school football action. They'll travel to Drumheller at 7:30 to clash with the Titans in a key Big Sky League contest, including exhibition action. The Spartans won 3 of the 4 games they've played this season. Drumheller is 2-2 after the Titans suffered a 30-14 loss to Lacombe in their last game. The Heritage Junior Hockey League home opener for the Mountain View Colts is one day away. The Colts are 2-0 in the regular season, and they'll host the Rimby Royals at 8:15 tomorrow night at the Did Spring Memorial Complex. In the AJHL, the Olds Grizzlies will try and improve to 4-0 on home ice when they host Lloydminster on Friday at 7 p.m. And in the NHL, the Calgary Flames' first game of the regular season is at home tonight versus Seattle. Also this evening, Edmonton visits Vancouver, where the Oilers will try and avenge Tuesday's 6-5 overtime loss to the Canucks at Rogers Place. That's your sports update.
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6: This afternoon, we're looking at a high of 14 degrees and sunny conditions. Into the evening tonight, clear conditions, and then overnight tonight, dropping down to a low of 3 degrees and partly cloudy conditions. On our way to a high of 17 degrees with a mix of sun and cloud tomorrow for your Friday. Saturday, 17 degrees and sunny. Sunday, 19 degrees and sunny. Currently in the area, it is 6 degrees and clear.
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morning. How's it going? Happy Thursday. We are back after a nice solid day off. Maybe you had yesterday off. If not, no worries. We're chugging along. It is Thursday today. And some good news as well. We have Olds Fertilizers and Agri Services Mountain View Colts hockey on 96.5 The Ranch all season long, which is going to be super cool. I'm super excited about this, broadcasting that. I love hockey season. And now I'm a Colts fan as well, you know? Didn't used to be. I didn't grow up here. But ever since I moved here in May, I have been looking for new hockey teams to cheer for. The Grizzlies, the Colts. It's going to be a great time all around. I want to know, though, this morning, have you ever changed which team you were a fan of? You know, like, maybe in any league and in any sport, maybe at the professional level, maybe you moved from Edmonton to Calgary and somehow decided to become a Flames fan. Maybe it was just because of life circumstances. Maybe it was because of what the team did or anything else. Have you ever changed which team you were a fan of? Let me know.

0: So I'm wondering this morning, have you ever changed which team you were a fan of? In any league, in any sport, maybe it was because of life circumstances, it could be because of the team circumstances, or anything else. And I got a couple texts to read to you here from the Cam Clark Ford text line. Feel free to chip in your opinions as well. This text here says, my family moved from BC to Alberta when I was a kid, and I slowly became a Flames fan over time. I'm assuming that means you were probably a Canucks fan before. So unfortunate, honestly, because both teams are not great currently. So really either one that you got stuck with wouldn't be ideal. But I guess out of the two, the Flames technically are just slightly better than Vancouver. Poor Vancouver is like the laughingstock of the league right now. Another text here says, I became a fan of the Oilers when they joined the NHL during my lifetime. Before that, I was a Leafs fan. Interesting. I mean, actually having a local team, a team that's closer to home, I feel like that makes you cheer way harder. Toronto's so far away.
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1: I'm Justin Goulet with your information update. Touchdown passes and tackles. Last Friday, an Olds helped the community rally around a great local organization. The Acolds Olds High School Spartans took on Notre Dame from Red Deer in a charity football game to raise awareness about domestic violence and gather donations for Kirsten's Place, the Mountain View Emergency Shelter Society's facility in town. Spartans head coach Hayden Brennies says the game at Normiquan Park couldn't have turned out any better.
2: We had complete buy-in from our players who were very excited, not only to raise awareness, but just to be a part of something a little bit bigger than football. And we had outstanding support both from the community and even the Red Deer parents that were able to come in and be in attendance with us that evening.
1: The Spartans won the game 27-7 over Notre Dame, and while they're still tabulating the final total, at the field, in excess of $2,500 worth of donations was collected for Kirsten's Place. Olds Council hopes that it makes sense, and potentially dollars as well, to update the town's Economic Development Action Committee. Second and third reading of the bylaw were approved at this week's council meeting. Mayor Dan Daly says the update modernizes the committee to have a broader focus beyond Olds to include more regional economic development work.
3: Our economic development director has been very active in pursuing what are the needs and what are the directions that we should be traveling in to ensure that we are boosting up our economy regionally, which in turn will boost up our economy within the town of Olds as well.
1: As a result of the changes, the Economic Development Action Committee is allowed to have up to 9 members, including representation from the Town of Olds and Mountain View County, regional representatives, plus 5 public members. And Primary Care Alberta Screen Test Mobile Mammography Program celebrates 35 years this fall. The program travels to rural and remote communities, improving access to routine breast cancer screening for thousands of Albertans. Screen Test has 2 mobile mammography trailers traveling to 120 Alberta communities, seeing up to 15,000 clients each year. Between October of 1990 and January 2025, Screen Test completed over 575,000 mammograms, which were able to detect over 28,000 abnormalities and recommend additional testing for those patients. For these stories and more, you can visit our website, MyMountainViewNow.com.
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4: In sports, the Acolds High School Spartans head out into the Badlands today for high school football action. They'll travel to Drumheller at 7:30 to clash with the Titans in a key Big Sky League contest, including exhibition action. The Spartans won 3 of the 4 games they've played this season. Drumheller is 2-2 after the Titans suffered a 30-14 loss to Lacombe in their last game. The Heritage Junior Hockey League home opener for the Mountview Colts is one day away. The Colts are 2-0 in the regular season, and they'll host the Rimby Royals at 8:15 tomorrow night at the Didspring Memorial Complex. In the AJHL, the Olds Grizzlies will try and improve to 4-0 on home ice when they host Lloydminster on Friday at 7 p.m. And in the NHL, the Calgary Flames' first game of the regular season is at home tonight versus Seattle. Also this evening, Edmonton visits Vancouver, where the Oilers will try and avenge Tuesday's 6-5 overtime loss to the Canucks at Rogers Place. That's your sports update.
0: Goat weather.
5: This afternoon, we're looking at a high of 14 degrees and sunny conditions. Into the evening tonight, clear conditions, and then overnight tonight, dropping down to a low of 3 degrees and partly cloudy conditions, on our way to a high of 17 degrees with a mix of sun and cloud tomorrow for your Friday. Saturday, 17 degrees and sunny. Sunday, 19 degrees and sunny. Currently in the area, it is 6 degrees and clear.
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5: Nothing to report out on the roads at the moment. Everything looks to be pretty smooth sailing. Hopefully that continues as the morning goes on. But if you see something that looks out of place, please do let us know so that we could pass it along to everyone else and keep everyone safe by shooting us a text on the Cam Clark Ford text line, or you could give us a call on the phone line if you would prefer. The Road Report is brought to you by Integra Tire in Sundry.
0: Her dream job was to be the fifth Ninja Turtle. She talks for a living instead. Sun's up with Sierra. The goat rocks.

0: So we've been talking about it throughout the morning here, and I've got some more information for you about it. The old Fertilizers and Agri Services Mountain View Colts Hockey is back on 96.5 The Ranch all year long. The Mountain View Colts are actually hosting the Junior B Provincials in April, so it is a big, big season, and the ranch will be with the team all season long as we welcome Baron Van Kluster for broadcasting all of the home games. He's got all of the calls for you. It's going to be a great season. So along with Olds Fertilizers and Agri Services, a huge, huge thank you goes out to all of our sponsors on the broadcast: Dick's Trucking in Didsbury, Didsbury Value Drug Mart, All Jacked Up Bar and Grill in Didsbury, Adrenaline Motors in Carstairs, Lockend Energy Services in Crossfield, Olds Electric and Lighting, Rona in Olds, and the Olds Golf Club as well. 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
1: Good weather.
0: This afternoon, we're looking at a high of 14 degrees and sunny conditions. Into the evening tonight, clear conditions, and then overnight tonight, dropping down to a low of 3 degrees and partly cloudy conditions, on our way to a high of 17 degrees with a mix of sun and cloud tomorrow for your Friday. Saturday, 17 degrees and sunny. Sunday, 19 degrees and sunny. Currently in the area, it is 6 degrees and clear.
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0: 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That's going to be super exciting. And the Ranch will be with the team all season long. 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
1: I'm Justin Goulet with your information update. Touchdown passes and tackles. Last Friday in Olds helped the community rally around a great local organization. The Acolds Olds High School Spartans took on Notre Dame from Red Deer in a charity football game to raise awareness about domestic violence and gather donations for Kirsten's Place, the Mountain View Emergency Shelter Society's facility in town. Spartans head coach Hayden Brennies says the game at Normiquan Park couldn't have turned out any better.
2: We had complete buy-in from our players who were very excited, not only to raise awareness, but just to be a part of something a little bit bigger than football. And we had outstanding support both from the community and even the Red Deer parents that were able to come in and be in attendance with us that evening.
1: The Spartans won the game 27-7 over Notre Dame, and while they're still tabulating the final total at the field, in excess of $2,500 worth of donations was collected for Kirsten's Place. Olds Council hopes that it makes sense, and potentially dollars as well, to update the town's Economic Development Action Committee. Second and third reading of the bylaw were approved at this week's council meeting. Mayor Dan Daly says the update modernizes the committee to have a broader focus beyond Olds to include more regional economic development work.
3: Our economic development director has been very active in pursuing what are the needs and what are the directions that we should be traveling in to ensure that we are boosting up our economy regionally, which in turn will boost up our economy within the town of Olds as well.
1: As a result of the changes, the Economic Development Action Committee is allowed to have up to 9 members, including representation from the Town of Olds and Mountain View County, regional representatives, plus 5 public members. And Primary Care Alberta Screen Test Mobile Mammography Program celebrates 35 years this fall. The program travels to rural and remote communities, improving access to routine breast cancer screening for thousands of Albertans. Screen Test has 2 mobile mammography trailers traveling to 120 Alberta communities, seeing up to 15,000 clients each year. Between October of 1990 and January 2025, Screen Test completed over 575,000 mammograms, which were able to detect over 28,000 abnormalities and recommend additional testing for those patients. For these stories and more, you can visit our website, MyMountainViewNow.com.
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4: In sports, the Acolds High School Spartans head out into the Badlands today for high school football action. They'll travel to Drumheller at 7:30 to clash with the Titans in a key Big Sky League contest, including exhibition action. The Spartans won 3 of the 4 games they've played this season. Drumheller is 2-2 after the Titans suffered a 30-14 loss to Lacombe in their last game. The Heritage Junior Hockey League home opener for the Mountview Colts is one day away. The Colts are 2-0 in the regular season, and they'll host the Rimby Royals at 8:15 tomorrow night at the Didspring Memorial Complex. In the AJHL, the Olds Grizzlies will try and improve to 4-0 on home ice when they host Lloydminster on Friday at 7 p.m. And in the NHL, the Calgary Flames' first game of the regular season is at home tonight versus Seattle. Also this evening, Edmonton visits Vancouver, where the Oilers will try and avenge Tuesday's 6-5 overtime loss to the Canucks at Rogers Place. That's your sports update.
0: Goat weather.
5: This afternoon, we're looking at a high of 14 degrees and sunny conditions. Into the evening tonight, clear conditions, and then overnight tonight, dropping down to a low of 3 degrees and partly cloudy conditions. On our way to a high of 17 degrees with a mix of sun and cloud tomorrow for your Friday. Saturday, 17 degrees and sunny. Sunday, 19 degrees and sunny. Currently in the area, it is 6 degrees and clear.
6: She's crazy enough to play goalie in rec hockey. 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

Good morning, good morning. Happy Thursday. We've got a cool event coming up in Sundry, as today is the first day of October. Lots of different fall activities are starting up, including Town of Sundry Great Scarecrow Standoff, which is really, really cool. I've honestly never seen anything like this before. They've got prize categories for the scariest scarecrow, the funniest scarecrow, the most creative, and then the best overall scarecrow as well. That starts today, and it runs through until the 17th of October, and that's the day that they're going to judge them and pick all of the different winners. Scarecrows, obviously, supposed to be scary to crows, right? It's in the name, Scarecrow. Keep them off the fields, right? That was the whole idea. Pretty much a lifesaver for anyone that had crow problems. Because sometimes we have animal issues, but it's their world too, and sometimes they decide that they're going to make their home our houses, or our fields, or our areas, our workplaces, things like that. I want to know today, have you ever had an animal problem? In your home, in your office, anywhere like that, have you had animals intrude on you? For example, my parents' bedroom back in the old house, back when I was growing up, we had wasps. Full-on wasp nest. Yeah, that was not very fun to deal with.

0: So there is a scarecrow standoff competition taking place in the town of Sundry, starts today and runs through till the 17th of October. And that scarecrow competition has us talking about animal problems that you've maybe had at your home, at your workplace, around your home, anywhere. But what kind of animal problems have you had? Maybe you had crows. Who knows? This text here on the Camp Clark Ford text line says, we had a family of skunks that lived in the bush outside of our backyard. They were really cute, but the dog didn't think so. That stink never really goes away. Oh, that's a bad one. That's a real bad one. It's annoying enough when it's a harmless animal and there's just, you know, a lot of them. Skunks are not very harmless. Yeah, that stink is pretty aggressive. Oh boy. I feel bad for your dog. Another text here says, our shed had a mouse problem around this time last year. That sucked. They ruined all of the patio cushions. Ah, same! Same. We had a mouse or two get into our deck box with all of our patio cushions. Chewed right through them. Oh, that was a nightmare. That was not very fun. Check your deck boxes, guys. Make sure they're all good for the winter.
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1: I'm Justin Goulet with your information update. Touchdown passes and tackles. Last Friday, an Olds helped the community rally around a great local organization. The Acolds Olds High School Spartans took on Notre Dame from Red Deer in a charity football game to raise awareness about domestic violence and gather donations for Kirsten's Place, the Mountain View Emergency Shelter Society's facility in town. Spartans head coach Hayden Brennies says the game at Normiquan Park couldn't have turned out any better.
2: We had complete buy-in from our players who were very excited, not only to raise awareness, but just to be a part of something a little bit bigger than football. And we had outstanding support both from the community and even the Red Deer parents that were able to come in and be in attendance with us that evening.
1: The Spartans won the game 27-7 over Notre Dame, and while they're still tabulating the final total, at the field, in excess of $2,500 worth of donations was collected for Kirsten's Place. Olds Council hopes that it makes sense, and potentially dollars as well, to update the town's Economic Development Action Committee. Second and third reading of the bylaw were approved at this week's council meeting. Mayor Dan Daly says the update modernizes the committee to have a broader focus beyond Olds to include more regional economic development work.
3: Our economic development director has been very active in pursuing what are the needs and what are the directions that we should be traveling in to ensure that we are boosting up our economy regionally, which in turn will boost up our economy within the town of Olds as well.
1: As a result of the changes, the Economic Development Action Committee is allowed to have up to 9 members, including representation from the Town of Olds and Mountain View County, regional representatives, plus 5 public members. And Primary Care Alberta Screen Test Mobile Mammography Program celebrates 35 years this fall. The program travels to rural and remote communities, improving access to routine breast cancer screening for thousands of Albertans. Screen Test has 2 mobile mammography trailers traveling to 120 Alberta communities, seeing up to 15,000 clients each year. Between October of 1990 and January 2025, Screen Test completed over 575,000 mammograms, which were able to detect over 28,000 abnormalities and recommend additional testing for those patients. For these stories and more, you can visit our website, MyMountainViewNow.com.
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4: In sports, the Acolds High School Spartans head out into the Badlands today for high school football action. They'll travel to Drumheller at 7:30 to clash with the Titans in a key Big Sky League contest, including exhibition action. The Spartans won 3 of the 4 games they've played this season. Drumheller is 2-2 after the Titans suffered a 30-14 loss to Lacombe in their last game. The Heritage Junior Hockey League home opener for the Mountain View Colts is one day away. The Colts are 2-0 in the regular season, and they'll host the Rimby Royals at 8:15 tomorrow night at the Did Spring Memorial Complex. In the AJHL, the Olds Grizzlies will try and improve to 4-0 on home ice when they host Lloydminster on Friday at 7 p.m. And in the NHL, the Calgary Flames' first game of the regular season is at home tonight versus Seattle. Also this evening, Edmonton visits Vancouver, where the Oilers will try and avenge Tuesday's 6-5 overtime loss to the Canucks at Rogers Place. That's your sports update.
0: Goat weather.
5: This afternoon, we're looking at a high of 14 degrees and sunny conditions. Into the evening tonight, clear conditions, and then overnight tonight, dropping down to a low of 3 degrees and partly cloudy conditions. On our way to a high of 17 degrees with a mix of sun and cloud tomorrow for your Friday. Saturday, 17 degrees and sunny. Sunday, 19 degrees and sunny. Currently in the area, it is 6 degrees and clear.
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5: Nothing to report out on the roads at the moment. Everything looks to be pretty smooth sailing. Hopefully that continues as the morning goes on. But if you see something that looks out of place, please do let us know so that we could pass it along to everyone else and keep everyone safe by shooting us a text on the Cam Clark Ford text line, or you could give us a call on the phone line if you would prefer. The Road Report is brought to you by Integra Tire in Sundry.
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7: Come on, turn it up. 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

0: Corner and Double Vision on 104.5 The Goat. If you just missed it, we were talking about the Sundry Great Scarecrow Standoff, which is a really cool event that is starting today and goes through till the 17th of October in the town of Sundry. Oh man, it's fun to make scarecrows. I imagine it is not fun to be one, however. That's a lot of standing around and a lot of straw and hay. Super itchy. Super itchy. Not a big fan of straw and hay in general. And even the scarecrow's clothes stereotypically look very uncomfortable to wear, you know? The most uncomfortable thing that I probably ever had to wear was a dress that I had to wear for an Irish dancing competition as a kid. Yes, I did Irish dance. No, I do not still do Irish dance. mostly because, yeah, those dresses, super itchy, super uncomfortable. But I'm wondering today, in honor of these scarecrows, what is the most uncomfortable thing that you've ever worn? Any clothes like that that just had you crawling in your skin? Let me know.
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4: Whether it's slick, windy, bumper to bumper, or smooth sailing, we'll keep you posted. Listen to the traffic report on 104.5 The Goat every morning at 6:30, 7:30, 8:30, and in the afternoon at 4 o'clock. 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
1: Goat weather.
0: This afternoon, we're looking at a high of 14 degrees and sunny conditions. Into the evening tonight, clear conditions, and then overnight tonight, dropping down to a low of 3 degrees and partly cloudy conditions, on our way to a high of 17 degrees with a mix of sun and cloud tomorrow for your Friday. Saturday, 17 degrees and sunny. Sunday, 19 degrees and sunny. Currently in the area, it is 6 degrees and clear.
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Billy Joel, we didn't start the fire on 104.5 The Goat. Good morning, good morning. So we were talking about this scarecrow competition coming up in the town of Sundry, and it got us talking about uncomfortable clothes, and I'm asking you now, what is the most uncomfortable piece of clothing that you've ever had to wear? This text here says, dresses in general I find super uncomfortable. I've yet to wear a dress where I wasn't crawling in my skin wearing it. Yeah, dresses are pretty bad for that. It's, you know, always been more fashion over comfort in those. The things we do for fashion. Man, oh man. Yeah, dresses are, for the most part, pretty uncomfortable. Another text here says, tank tops. They sit very weird on my shoulders, and I don't even look that good in them anyways. Yeah, and with tank tops, too, like, you can only really wear them for, what, like, a week here, comfortably? Other than that, you're too cold. You need at least a t-shirt. You can't really go sleeveless in this province. It's too chilly.

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1: I'm Justin Goulet with your information update. Touchdown passes and tackles. Last Friday in Olds helped the community rally around a great local organization. The Olds High School Spartans took on Notre Dame from Red Deer in a charity football game to raise awareness about domestic violence and gather donations for Kirsten's Place, the Mountain View Emergency Shelter Society's facility in town. Spartans head coach Hayden Brennies says the game at Normie Kwan Park couldn't have turned out any better.
2: We had complete buy-in from our players who were very excited, not only to raise awareness, but just to be a part of something a little bit bigger than football. And we had outstanding support both from the community and even the Red Deer parents that were able to come in and be in attendance with us that evening.
1: The Spartans won the game 27-7 over Notre Dame, and while they're still tabulating the final total, at the field, in excess of $2,500 worth of donations was collected for Kirsten's Place. Olds Council hopes that it makes sense, and potentially dollars as well, to update the town's Economic Development Action Committee. Second and third reading of the bylaw were approved at this week's council meeting. Mayor Dan Daly says the update modernizes the committee to have a broader focus beyond Olds to include more regional economic development work.
3: Our economic development director has been very active in pursuing what are the needs and what are the directions that we should be traveling in to ensure that we are boosting up our economy regionally, which in turn will boost up our economy within the town of Olds as well.
1: As a result of the changes, the Economic Development Action Committee is allowed to have up to 9 members, including representation from the Town of Olds and Mountain View County, regional representatives, plus 5 public members. And Primary Care Alberta Screen Test Mobile Mammography Program celebrates 35 years this fall. The program travels to rural and remote communities, improving access to routine breast cancer screening for thousands of Albertans. Screen Test has 2 mobile mammography trailers traveling to 120 Alberta communities, seeing up to 15,000 clients each year. Between October of 1990 and January 2025, Screen Test completed over 575,000 mammograms, which were able to detect over 28,000 abnormalities and recommend additional testing for those patients. For these stories and more, you can visit our website, MyMountainViewNow.com.
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4: In sports, the Colts High School Spartans head out into the Badlands today for high school football action. They'll travel to Drumheller at 7:30 to clash with the Titans in a key Big Sky League contest, including exhibition action. The Spartans won 3 of the 4 games they've played this season. Drumheller is 2-2 after the Titans suffered a 30-14 loss to Lacombe in their last game. The Heritage Junior Hockey League home opener for the Mountain View Colts is one day away. The Colts are 2-0 in the regular season, and they'll host the Rimby Royals at 8:15 tomorrow night at the Didsbury Memorial Complex. In the AJHL, the Olds Grizzlies will try and improve to 4-0 on home ice when they host Lloydminster on Friday at 7 p.m. And in the NHL, the Calgary Flames' first game of the regular season is at home tonight versus Seattle. Also this evening, Edmonton visits Vancouver, where the Oilers will try and avenge Tuesday's 6-5 overtime loss to the Canucks at Rogers Place. That's your sports update.
0: Goat weather.
5: This afternoon, we're looking at a high of 14 degrees and sunny conditions. Into the evening tonight, clear conditions, and then overnight tonight, dropping down to a low of 3 degrees and partly cloudy conditions. On our way to a high of 17 degrees with a mix of sun and cloud tomorrow for your Friday. Saturday, 17 degrees and sunny. Sunday, 19 degrees and sunny. Currently in the area, it is 6 degrees and clear.
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0: Sun's up with Sierra on the Goat.

Good morning. Good morning. Happy Thursday. We got some cool things that we're looking forward to here, including tomorrow as we inch closer to the weekend. We've got Olds Fertilizers and Agri Services, Mountain View Colts hockey back on 96.5 The Ranch and all season long, which is going to be super awesome. I'm super excited. I love hockey season. Watched my first Oilers game the other day. Hated it. Wasn't a great result, but that's okay, because I have now more local teams to cheer for. Now I am a Colts fan, and they can redeem me more than the Oilers ever will. Ever since I moved here in May, I've had to, you know, pivot a little bit. I've become a fan of the Mountain View Colts. I've become a fan of the Olds Grizzlies. And I'm wondering today, have you ever become a fan? Have you ever changed which team you were a fan of? Doesn't happen often, but sometimes it does. Sometimes because of life circumstances. Maybe you move. Maybe the team dissolves. Maybe something else happens with the team. Anything else. Have you ever changed which team you were a fan of? Let me know on the Cam Clark Ford text line here.

0: So with all the sports seasons and all the world starting up right now, I'm asking you if you've ever changed which team you were a fan of. Switched sides a little bit. Let me know. Maybe it was because of life circumstances, maybe it was something else, but do let me know on the Cam Clark Ford text line here. This texter here says, my favorite player got moved to the Los Angeles Kings, and now I've been a Kings fan for the past couple decades. Yes, it was Wayne Gretzky. I wasn't a very original kid in picking my favorite players. I'm honestly just kind of surprised that you were still a fan of him after that, because most people were mad at him in Edmonton after that, right? I'm pretty shocked that you still stuck with him. But for some people, for sure, the favorite player matters more than the favorite team. I get that. Another text here says, I've been a Green Bay Packers fan my whole life, and I thought naturally my kids would be too. Nope, they are Chiefs fans. What happened? Oh boy. I mean, if I had to guess, probably pop culture, like the whole Taylor Swift and Travis Kelce thing, probably steered them towards the Chiefs. I don't know.
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1: I'm Justin Goulet with your information update. Touchdown passes and tackles. Last Friday in Olds helped the community rally around a great local organization. The Olds High School Spartans took on Notre Dame from Red Deer in a charity football game to raise awareness about domestic violence and gather donations for Kirsten's Place, the Mountain View Emergency Shelter Society's facility in town. Spartans head coach Hayden Brennies says the game at Normiquan Park couldn't have turned out any better.
2: We had complete buy-in from our players who were very excited, not only to raise awareness, but just to be a part of something a little bit bigger than football. And we had outstanding support both from the community and even the Red Deer parents that were able to come in and be in attendance with us that evening.
1: The Spartans won the game 27-7 over Notre Dame, and while they're still tabulating the final total, at the field, in excess of $2,500 worth of donations was collected for Kirsten's Place. Olds Council hopes that it makes sense, and potentially dollars as well, to update the town's Economic Development Action Committee. Second and third reading of the bylaw were approved at this week's council meeting. Mayor Dan Daly says the update modernizes the committee to have a broader focus beyond Olds to include more regional economic development work.
3: Our economic development director has been very active in pursuing what are the needs and what are the directions that we should be traveling in to ensure that we are boosting up our economy regionally, which in turn will boost up our economy within the town of Olds as well.
1: As a result of the changes, the Economic Development Action Committee is allowed to have up to 9 members, including representation from the Town of Olds and Mountain View County, regional representatives, plus 5 public members. And Primary Care Alberta Screen Test Mobile Mammography Program celebrates 35 years this fall. The program travels to rural and remote communities, improving access to routine breast cancer screening for thousands of Albertans. Screen Test has 2 mobile mammography trailers traveling to 120 Alberta communities, seeing up to 15,000 clients each year. Between October of 1990 and January 2025, Screen Test completed over 575,000 mammograms, which were able to detect over 28,000 abnormalities and recommend additional testing for those patients. For these stories and more, you can visit our website, MyMountainViewNow.com.
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4: In sports, the Colts High School Spartans head out into the Badlands today for high school football action. They'll travel to Drumheller at 7:30 to clash with the Titans in a key Big Sky League contest, including exhibition action. The Spartans won 3 of the 4 games they've played this season. Drumheller is 2-2 after the Titans suffered a 30-14 loss to Lacombe in their last game. The Heritage Junior Hockey League home opener for the Mountain View Colts is one day away. The Colts are 2-0 in the regular season, and they'll host the Rimby Royals at 8:15 tomorrow night at the Didspring Memorial Complex. In the AJHL, the Olds Grizzlies will try and improve to 4-0 on home ice when they host Lloydminster on Friday at 7 p.m. And in the NHL, the Calgary Flames' first game of the regular season is at home tonight versus Seattle. Also this evening, Edmonton visits Vancouver, where the Oilers will try and avenge Tuesday's 6-5 overtime loss to the Canucks at Rogers Place. That's your sports update.
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6: This afternoon, we're looking at a high of 14 degrees and sunny conditions. Into the evening tonight, clear conditions, and then overnight tonight, dropping down to a low of 3 degrees and partly cloudy conditions. On our way to a high of 17 degrees with a mix of sun and cloud tomorrow for your Friday. Saturday, 17 degrees and sunny. Sunday, 19 degrees and sunny. Currently in the area, it is 6 degrees and clear.
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6: Nothing to report out on the roads at the moment. Everything looks to be pretty smooth sailing. Hopefully that continues as the morning goes on. But if you see something that looks out of place, please do let us know so that we could pass it along to everyone else and keep everyone safe by shooting us a text on the Cam Clark Ford text line, or you could give us a call on the phone line if you would prefer. The Road Report is brought to you by Integra Tire in Sundry.
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0: So we've been talking about it throughout the morning here, and I've got some more information for you about it. The Olds Fertilizers and Agri Services Mountain View Colts Hockey is back on 96.5 The Ranch all year long. The Mountain View Colts are actually hosting the Junior B Provincials in April, so it is a big, big season, and The Ranch will be with the team all season long as we welcome Baron Vent Klooster for broadcasting all of the home games. He's got all of the calls for you. It's going to be a great season. So along with Olds Fertilizers and Agri Services, a huge, huge thank you goes out to all of our sponsors on the broadcast. 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
1: Good weather.
0: This afternoon, we're looking at a high of 14 degrees and sunny conditions. Into the evening tonight, clear conditions, and then overnight tonight, dropping down to a low of 3 degrees and partly cloudy conditions, on our way to a high of 17 degrees with a mix of sun and cloud tomorrow for your Friday. Saturday, 17 degrees and sunny. Sunday, 19 degrees and sunny. Currently in the area, it is 6 degrees and clear.
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0: 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It's super, super exciting if you're wanting to catch some Mountain View Colts hockey live on the airwaves for the home games that you're not able to make it to the Memorial Complex in Didsbury for. 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
1: I'm Justin Goulet with your information update. Touchdown passes and tackles. Last Friday in Olds helped the community rally around a great local organization. The Acolds Olds High School Spartans took on Notre Dame from Red Deer in a charity football game to raise awareness about domestic violence and gather donations for Kirsten's Place, the Mountain View Emergency Shelter Society's facility in town. Spartans head coach Hayden Brennies says the game at Normiquan Park couldn't have turned out any better.
2: We had complete buy-in from our players, who were very excited, not only to raise awareness, but just to be a part of something a little bit bigger than football. And we had outstanding support, both from the community and even the Red Deer parents that were able to come in and be in attendance with us that evening.
1: The Spartans won the game 27-7 over Notre Dame, and while they're still tabulating the final total, at the field, in excess of $2,500 worth of donations was collected for Kirsten's Place. Olds Council hopes that it makes sense, and potentially dollars as well, to update the town's Economic Development Action Committee. Second and third reading of the bylaw were approved at this week's council meeting. Mayor Dan Daly says the update modernizes the committee to have a broader focus beyond Olds to include more regional economic development work.
3: Our economic development director has been very active in pursuing what are the needs and what are the directions that we should be traveling in to ensure that we are boosting up our economy regionally, which in turn will boost up our economy within the town of Olds as well.
1: As a result of the changes, the Economic Development Action Committee is allowed to have up to 9 members, including representation from the Town of Olds and Mountain View County, regional representatives, plus 5 public members. And Primary Care Alberta Screen Test Mobile Mammography Program celebrates 35 years this fall. 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Screen Test has 2 mobile mammography trailers traveling to 120 Alberta communities, seeing up to 15,000 clients each year. Between October of 1990 and January 2025, Screen Test completed over 575,000 mammograms, which were able to detect over 28,000 abnormalities and recommend additional testing for those patients. For these stories and more, you can visit our website, MyMountainViewNow.com.
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4: In sports, the Acolds High School Spartans head out into the Badlands today for high school football action. They'll travel to Drumheller at 7:30 to clash with the Titans in a key Big Sky League contest, including exhibition action. The Spartans won 3 of the 4 games they've played this season. Drumheller is 2-2 after the Titans suffered a 30-14 loss to Lacombe in their last game. The Heritage Junior Hockey League home opener for the Mountview Colts is one day away. The Colts are 2-0 in the regular season, and they'll host the Rimby Royals at 8:15 tomorrow night at the Didspring Memorial Complex. In the AJHL, the Olds Grizzlies will try and improve to 4-0 on home ice when they host Lloydminster on Friday at 7 p.m. And in the NHL, the Calgary Flames' first game of the regular season is at home tonight versus Seattle. Also this evening, Edmonton visits Vancouver, where the Oilers will try and avenge Tuesday's 6-5 overtime loss to the Canucks at Rogers Place. That's your sports update.
0: Good weather.
5: This afternoon, we're looking at a high of 14 degrees and sunny conditions. Into the evening tonight, clear conditions, and then overnight tonight, dropping down to a low of 3 degrees and partly cloudy conditions, on our way to a high of 17 degrees with a mix of sun and cloud tomorrow for your Friday. Saturday, 17 degrees and sunny. Sunday, 19 degrees and sunny. Currently in the area, it is 6 degrees and clear.
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Good morning. Happy Thursday. How's it going? Hope you're doing well. We got a lot of cool events coming up now, seeing as it is October the 1st. We got some fall stuff coming up, including a cool event coming up in Sundry. The town of Sundry is putting on a great scarecrow standoff. And they've got different prize categories for that, for scary scarecrows, funny scarecrows, creative scarecrows, and the best overall scarecrow. That starts today and runs until the 17th when they're going to judge all of them and give out those sweet prizes. Scarecrows, obviously, supposed to be scary to crows, right? Keep them off the fields, right? It's in the name, scarecrow. Lifesavers for people that have crow problems. Birds can be annoying. Any animal can be annoying when it's not in the place that it's supposed to be. Have you ever had an animal problem of any sort like that? An animal where an animal shouldn't be? Maybe in your house, in your shed, in your garage, maybe in your workplace? My parents, for example, they had a wasp nest in their room. Technically not in their room, it was more in the roof above their room. But still, sleeping next to that constant buzzing, not fun.

0: So coming up in the town of Sundry, they've got their great scarecrow standoff with prize categories for scary, funny, creative, and best overall scarecrows that starts today, runs through till the 17th. If you've ever made a scarecrow or you want to try your hand at it, you can win some prizes. That'd be cool. Now, scarecrows, obviously, supposed to scare off crows. It's in the name. Keep them off the fields. And sometimes we have animals where animals should not be, like crows being in the fields. So we're talking about animal issues. Animal problems that you've had at your place, maybe at work. They were somewhere where they weren't supposed to be. Like this texter here, who says, we went into the storage room once to find a bunch of baby spiders everywhere. Oh, boy. I know not everyone is as scared of insects as I am, or arachnids, but man, that would just send a chill down your spine. I hope it was around Halloween. You don't gotta pay to go to a horror movie or anything. That is enough of a fright.
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0: Something about that song just tickles my brain. That's Buffalo Soldier, Bob Marley, and the Wailers on 104.5, The Goat. So we were talking about the Sundry Great Scarecrow standoff, which is going down for the next couple of weeks here. It's fun to make scarecrows, I'm sure. I've never tried it before, but it looks like a fun little project. Although I imagine it is not fun to be one. All of the standing around, plus, you know, you're dealing with straw and hay and super itchy conditions. It's probably not very ideal. The most even the scarecrow clothes look generally uncomfortable. The most uncomfortable thing that I ever had to wear was a dress for an Irish dancing competition. Oh man, very scratchy, very itchy, very heavy as well, which you wouldn't think you would want for a dance competition, but I don't know, the Irish are weird like that. So I wanted to know today, what is the most uncomfy thing that you've ever had to wear? Let me know on the Cam Clark Ford Rock Line here.
1: 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Good weather.
0: This afternoon, we're looking at a high of 14 degrees and sunny conditions. Into the evening tonight, clear conditions, and then overnight tonight, dropping down to a low of 3 degrees and partly cloudy conditions. On our way to a high of 17 degrees with a mix of sun and cloud tomorrow for your Friday. Saturday, 17 degrees and sunny. Sunday, 19 degrees and sunny. Currently in the area, it is 6 degrees and clear.
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0: we're just about to wrap up the show here. That was Default with Count on Me on 104.5 The Goat. But just before we close things out here, I was asking you, what is the most uncomfortable piece of clothing that you've ever been subjected to wearing? And I've got a couple texts to read to you here. This one's my favorite. It says, the most uncomfortable thing that I've ever worn was my grad dress. I can still remember the squeezing from the corset when I sat down. Ugh! Yeah, that's a terrible one. Especially because you have to wear it. You can't take it off. It's your grad dress. You just dropped a bunch of money on it, and it's your graduation day. And what are you gonna do? Like, you can't change into a hoodie, you know? There's nothing else you can escape to in that situation. Oh, yeah, that sucks. And a corset, too. Youch! Youch, youch, youch, youch, youch. Anyways, that's gonna do it for me today. Have a phenomenal rest of your Thursday, and I'll see you tomorrow for your Friday. Have a good one!
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Your life takes its time. About to check outside the game. You know what I'm talking about. Just let me know if you wanna go to that whole mile on the range. They got a lot of nice girls.

0: What's happening in the county? It's the Community Hotline on the Go.
1: Hayden Brenneis. I'm the head coach of the Old Spartans and also teach at Old High.
2: Hayden joins us today on the Community Hotline as we look back to last Friday at Normiquan Park, where we had a great community event and a nice afternoon on the gridiron there. Hayden, first off, you guys were raising some money for Kirsten's Place in the Mountain View Emergency Shelter Society. So to get your team and the community and your students all involved in that, what did you think of the process and how it went?
1: Honestly, we didn't know what to expect. But when we pitched the idea to the team and to our parental group, they really took it and ran. And although we kind of built the airplane in the sky a little bit on this one, it couldn't have turned out any better. We had complete buy-in from our players, who were very excited, not only to raise awareness, but just to be a part of something a little bit bigger than football. And we had outstanding support both from the community and even the Red Deer parents that were able to come in and be in attendance with us that evening.
2: Yeah, that's wonderful. And again, you guys had the special purple jerseys on there to raise awareness for domestic violence and, of course, to honor Kirsten's place and her memory as well. So what was the reaction from the players and the community as you guys took the field wearing those jerseys?
1: Yeah, the guys were excited. They were excited to represent not only the football team, but also their community and one of the major projects and contributors to that community in Kirsten's Place. So I think they were quite excited to take the field in something that was a little bit different, but also meant a little bit more than just the traditional black and gold. In terms of the parents or the parental side of things, I think they were, proud of their athletes, obviously. And then the staff and community, I think they were just more or less proud that there was something going on at the school and from the football side of things that was a little bit bigger than just your typical football game. So it was really cool to see just elements of community, of school, of everything just kind of come together to honor something bigger than all of us.
2: You bet. It looked, as I came down there for the kickoff and the start of the game there, it looked like the crowd was filling up quite nicely there. So that was great to see. How did you guys do in terms of your fundraising component?
1: In terms of the fundraising component, we're still tabulating our final totals here. But at the field alone, we were able to raise in excess of about $2,500. That'll go directly to Kirsten's Place. So final tabulations are still coming in. We expected it'll be a little bit higher than that. But just overall outstanding. It definitely exceeded what we were expecting. And just to see the community and everyone involved come out and not only be a part of it, but also donate to help that organization was great to see.
2: Awesome. That's wonderful to hear. On the field, you guys were taking on the Notre Dame out of Red Deer Taxi Squad there in exhibition contest, I guess. So what was the final score in the game and how did you like the way your team performed?
1: Yeah, we performed well. Final score was 27-7, but it was more about just making sure that we had certain players on the field and getting repetitions to everyone involved. With an event like this, everyone wants to take part, so it goes a little bit bigger than the football side of things. And as a coaching staff, we just wanted to make sure that especially our grade 10s, who we'll have for the next couple of years, had an opportunity to see the field and to be a part of the event in a way that typically in a different style of game, maybe they wouldn't see the field as much. So as a coaching staff, we just, again, wanted to make sure that everyone felt as though they were a part and contributed. And I think in the end, the score was what it was, but we're more pleased and happy with the overall, result of having everyone involved, everyone on the field, and everyone be a part of it.
2: That's awesome. Well, thanks so much for giving us a shout today, and enjoy the rest of your week.
1: Yeah, thanks. You as well. We really appreciate the coverage.
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4: Good weather.
5: This afternoon, we're looking at a high of 14 degrees and sunny conditions. Into the evening tonight, clear conditions, and then overnight tonight, dropping down to a low of 3 degrees and partly cloudy conditions. On our way to a high of 17 degrees with a mix of sun and cloud tomorrow for your Friday. Saturday, 17 degrees and sunny. Sunday, 19 degrees and sunny. Currently in the area, it is 6 degrees and clear.
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1: 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The Ellithorpe 157 acres east of High River will start on Tuesday. 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
7: Good weather.
8: This afternoon, we're looking at a high of 14 degrees and sunny conditions. Into the evening tonight, clear conditions, and then overnight tonight, dropping down to a low of 3 degrees and partly cloudy conditions. On our way to a high of 17 degrees with a mix of sun and cloud tomorrow for your Friday. Saturday, 17 degrees and sunny. Sunday, 19 degrees and sunny. Currently in the area, it is 6 degrees and clear.
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1: I'm Justin Goulet with your information update. Touchdown passes and tackles. Last Friday in Olds helped the community rally around a great local organization. The Olds High School Spartans took on Notre Dame from Red Deer in a charity football game to raise awareness about domestic violence and gather donations for Kirsten's Place, the Mountain View Emergency Shelter Society's facility in town. Spartans head coach Hayden Brennies says the game at Normiquan Park couldn't have turned out any better.
2: We had complete buy-in from our players who were very excited, not only to raise awareness, but just to be a part of something a little bit bigger than football. And we had outstanding support both from the community and even the Red Deer parents that were able to come in and be in attendance with us that evening.
1: The Spartans won the game 27-7 over Notre Dame, and while they're still tabulating the final total, at the field, in excess of $2,500 worth of donations was collected for Kirsten's Place. Olds Council hopes that it makes sense, and potentially dollars as well, to update the town's Economic Development Action Committee. Second and third reading of the bylaw were approved at this week's council meeting. Mayor Dan Daly says the update modernizes the committee to have a broader focus beyond Olds to include more regional economic development work.
3: Our economic development director has been very active in pursuing what are the needs and what are the directions that we should be traveling in to ensure that we are boosting up our economy regionally, which in turn will boost up our economy within the town of Olds as well.
1: As a result of the changes, the Economic Development Action Committee is allowed to have up to 9 members, including representation from the Town of Olds and Mountain View County, regional representatives, plus 5 public members. Alberta is set to get a new area code. The CRTC has approved the code 568. It'll be the province's 6th area code, with officials saying it was needed to keep Alberta from running out of phone numbers. The new area code will start in June of 2028. And the province has extended the application deadline for the Alberta Energy Rebate. Eligible Albertans who haven't applied yet can do so until October 31st, with the program offering a $100 rebate to help with everyday essentials. The application portal opened July 1st. Since then, officials say over 1.45 million Albertans have applied. We've got a link to the application portal on our website. For these stories and others, you can visit our website at MyMountainViewNow.com.
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5: In sports, the Colts High School Spartans head out into the Badlands today for high school football action. They'll travel to Drumheller at 7:30 to clash with the Titans in a key Big Sky League contest, including exhibition action. The Spartans won 3 of the 4 games they've played this season. Drumheller is 2-2 after the Titans suffered a 30-14 loss to Lacombe in their last game. The Heritage Junior Hockey League home opener for the Mountain View Colts is one day away. The Colts are 2-0 in the regular season, and they'll host the Rimby Royals at 8:15 tomorrow night at the Didsbury Memorial Complex. In the AJHL, the Olds Grizzlies will try and improve to 4-0 on home ice when they host Lloydminster on Friday at 7 p.m. And in the NHL, the Calgary Flames' first game of the regular season is at home tonight versus Seattle. Also this evening, Edmonton visits Vancouver, where the Oilers will try and avenge Tuesday's 6-5 overtime loss to the Canucks at Rogers Place. That's your sports update.
0: Good weather.
6: This afternoon, we're looking at a high of 14 degrees and sunny conditions. Into the evening tonight, clear conditions, and then overnight tonight, dropping down to a low of 3 degrees and partly cloudy conditions. On our way to a high of 17 degrees with a mix of sun and cloud tomorrow for your Friday. Saturday, 17 degrees and sunny. Sunday, 19 degrees and sunny. Currently in the area, it is 6 degrees and clear.
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10: I'm Tim Parent with Rural Roots Canada. The federal government is moving ahead with the closure of 7 agricultural research facilities despite a call to reverse the decision. In its response to a May report from the House of Commons Standing Committee on Agriculture and Agri-Food, Ottawa acknowledged but did not accept that the committee's recommendation to hit pause and consult with scientists, employees, stakeholders, and local governments about the potential scientific and economic impact. The government says the decision was made as part of its comprehensive expenditure review and followed an analysis of infrastructure costs, program delivery, and long-term operational requirements. The committee had called for the closures to be reversed after hearing from scientists, academics, government officials, and community leaders. Witnesses raised concerns about losing long-term and region-specific research. Some warned research built over decades cannot simply be moved or recreated elsewhere. The government says closing the facilities does not mean all research conducted at them will end. There are plans to move some positions and activities to other locations where possible, and the AAFC will continue to operate 17 research centers and associated farmland across Canada. I'm Tim Parent with Rural Roots Canada.
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13: 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Feed wheat is up $4 at $2.94 per ton or $8 per bushel. And corn is steady at $3.32 per ton. In the milling wheat markets, December Minneapolis futures are unchanged at $7.27 with local hard red spring bid for October movement at $8.30 a bushel. In the oilseed markets, November canola futures closed yesterday at $824.10 per metric ton or $18.69 per bushel. In the pulse markets, nearby red lentil prices are trading at 23 cents per pound and yellow peas have interest at $9 per bushel. In the cattle markets, December live cattle futures are up $2.37 at $219.60 per 100 weight. 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
14: 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On Tuesday in central Alberta, there was a small herd dispersal. Younger cows for February calving traded from $3,700 per head to $4,650 per head. These cows did fetch a premium over slaughter price. This is Dallas Roger with CanFax reporting for the Alberta Beef Producers.
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7: Good weather.
8: This afternoon, we're looking at a high of 14 degrees and sunny conditions. Into the evening tonight, clear conditions, and then overnight tonight, dropping down to a low of 3 degrees and partly cloudy conditions. On our way to a high of 17 degrees with a mix of sun and cloud tomorrow for your Friday. Saturday, 17 degrees and sunny. Sunday, 19 degrees and sunny. Currently in the area, it is 6 degrees and clear.
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9: Your weather update from Environment Canada. Sunny for today with a high of 14 this afternoon. Tonight, a partly cloudy sky, low plus 2 overnight. Friday into the weekend, sun and cloud up to 17 degrees. Saturday, much of the same, sunny and 17. Sunday wraps up the weekend with sunny and 19. How about this? Back to work Monday, sun and cloud with a high to 23 degrees. Tuesday and Wednesday, sun and cloud and 19 both days.
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0: What's happening in the county? It's the Community Hotline on the Go.
1: Hayden Brenneis. I'm the head coach of the Old Spartans and also teach at Old High.
2: Hayden joins us today on the Community Hotline as we look back to last Friday at Normiquong Park, where we had a great community event and a nice afternoon on the gridiron there. Hayden, first off, you guys were raising some money for Kirsten's Place in the Mountain View Emergency Shelter Society. So to get your team and the community and your students all involved in that, what did you think of the process and how it went?
1: Honestly, we didn't know what to expect. But when we pitched the idea to the team and to our parental group, they really took it and ran. And although we kind of built the airplane in the sky a little bit on this one, it couldn't have turned out any better. We had complete buy-in from our players, who were very excited, not only to raise awareness, but just to be a part of something a little bit bigger than football. And we had outstanding support both from the community and even the Red Deer parents that were able to come in and be in attendance with us that evening.
2: Yeah, that's wonderful. And again, you guys had the special purple jerseys on there to raise awareness for domestic violence and, of course, to honor Kirsten's place and her memory as well. So what was the reaction from the players and the community as you guys took the field wearing those jerseys?
1: Yeah, the guys were excited. They were excited to represent not only the football team, but also their community and one of the major projects and contributors to that community in Kirsten's Place. So I think they were quite excited to take the field in something that was a little bit different, but also meant a little bit more than just the traditional black and gold. In terms of the parents or the parental side of things, I think they were, proud of their athletes, obviously. And then the staff and community, I think they were just more or less proud that there was something going on at the school and from the football side of things that was a little bit bigger than just your typical football game. So it was really cool to see just elements of community, of school, of everything just kind of come together to honor something bigger than all of us.
2: You bet. It looked, as I came down there for the kickoff and the start of the game there, it looked like the crowd was filling up quite nicely there. So that was great to see. How did you guys do in terms of your fundraising component?
1: In terms of the fundraising component, we're still tabulating our final totals here. But at the field alone, we were able to raise in excess of about $2,500. So that'll go directly to Kirsten's Place. So final tabulations are still coming in. We expected it'll be a little bit higher than that. But just overall outstanding. It definitely exceeded what we were expecting. And just to see the community and everyone involved come out and not only be a part of it, but also donate to help that organization was great to see.
2: Awesome. That's wonderful to hear. On the field, you guys were taking on the Notre Dame out of Red Deer Taxi Squad there in an exhibition contest, I guess. So what was the final score in the game and how did you like the way your team performed?
1: Yeah, we performed well. Final score was 27-7, but it was more about just making sure that we had certain players on the field and getting repetitions to everyone involved. With an event like this, everyone wants to take part, so it goes a little bit bigger than the football side of things. And as a coaching staff, we just wanted to make sure that especially our grade 10s, who we'll have for the next couple of years, had an opportunity to see the field and to be a part of the event in a way that typically in a different style of game, maybe they wouldn't see the field as much. So as a coaching staff, we just, again, wanted to make sure that everyone felt as though they were a part and contributed. And I think in the end, the score was what it was, but we're more pleased and happy with the overall, I guess, result of having everyone involved, everyone on the field, and everyone be a part of it.
2: That's awesome. Well, thanks so much for giving us a shout today, and enjoy the rest of your week.
1: Yeah, thanks. You as well. We really appreciate the coverage.
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3: Your weather update from Environment Canada. Sunny for today with a high of 14 this afternoon. Tonight, a partly cloudy sky, low plus 2 overnight. Friday into the weekend, sun and cloud up to 17 degrees. Saturday, much of the same, sunny and 17. Sunday wraps up the weekend with sunny and 19. How about this? Back to work Monday, sun and cloud with a high to 23 degrees. Tuesday and Wednesday, sun and cloud and 19 both days.
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1: I'm Justin Goulet with your information update. Touchdown passes and tackles. Last Friday in Olds helped the community rally around a great local organization. The Olds High School Spartans took on Notre Dame from Red Deer in a charity football game to raise awareness about domestic violence and gather donations for Kirsten's Place, the Mountain View Emergency Shelter Society's facility in town. Spartans head coach Hayden Brennies says the game at Normie Kwan Park couldn't have turned out any better.
2: We had complete buy-in from our players who were very excited, not only to raise awareness, but just to be a part of something a little bit bigger than football. And we had outstanding support both from the community and even the Red Deer parents that were able to come in and be in attendance with us that evening.
1: The Spartans won the game 27-7 over Notre Dame, and while they're still tabulating the final total, at the field, in excess of $2,500 worth of donations was collected for Kirsten's Place. Olds Council hopes that it makes sense, and potentially dollars as well, to update the town's Economic Development Action Committee. Second and third reading of the bylaw were approved at this week's council meeting. Mayor Dan Daly says the update modernizes the committee to have a broader focus beyond Olds to include more regional economic development work.
3: Our economic development director has been very active in pursuing what are the needs and what are the directions that we should be traveling in to ensure that we are boosting up our economy regionally, which in turn will boost up our economy within the town of Olds as well.
1: As a result of the changes, the Economic Development Action Committee is allowed to have up to 9 members, including representation from the Town of Olds and Mountain View County, regional representatives, plus 5 public members. Alberta is set to get a new area code. The CRTC has approved the code 568. It'll be the province's 6th area code, with officials saying it was needed to keep Alberta from running out of phone numbers. The new area code will start in June of 2028. And the province has extended the application deadline for the Alberta Energy Rebate. Eligible Albertans who haven't applied yet can do so until October 31st, with the program offering a $100 rebate to help with everyday essentials. The application portal opened July 1st. Since then, officials say over 1.45 million Albertans have applied. We've got a link to the application portal on our website. For these stories and others, you can visit our website at MyMountainViewNow.com.
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5: Your weather update from Environment Canada. Sunny for today with a high of 14 this afternoon. Tonight, a partly cloudy sky, low plus 2 overnight. Friday into the weekend, sun and cloud up to 17 degrees. Saturday, much of the same, sunny and 17. Sunday wraps up the weekend with sunny and 19. How about this? Back to work Monday, sun and cloud with a high to 23 degrees. Tuesday and Wednesday, sun and cloud and 19 both days.
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0: 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Corey sitting in once again at 3 to start off the hour, as we do every weekday at 3 p.m. Don't Look Back and Something About You, also in that Boston 3 at 3. Yes, we've got lots to talk about in your drive home show today. The Great Garage Door Rescue is underway. 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
0: Your weather update from Environment Canada. Sunny for today with a high of 14 this afternoon. Tonight, a partly cloudy sky, low plus 2 overnight. Friday into the weekend, sun and cloud up to 17 degrees. Saturday, much of the same, sunny and 17. Sunday wraps up the weekend with sunny and 19. How about this? Back to work Monday, sun and cloud with a high to 23 degrees. Tuesday and Wednesday, sun and cloud and 19 both days.
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0: that they are going to be putting that undefeated record on the line as they have their home opener tomorrow night. The boys are stoked and ready for a big season. They're hosting the Provincials in Didsbury in April. Yeah, the Junior B Hockey Provincials will be here locally in the month of April 2027. We're going to be with them all season long. We're going to have updates for you, of course, on the GOAT. But our friends across the hall at 96.5 The Ranch, they're going to be broadcasting every single home game for the Colts all season long. It's Olds Fertilizer and Agri Services, Mountain View Colts Hockey. 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
1: I'm Justin Goulet with your information update. Touchdown passes and tackles. Last Friday in Olds helped the community rally around a great local organization. The Olds High School Spartans took on Notre Dame from Red Deer in a charity football game to raise awareness about domestic violence and gather donations for Kirsten's Place, the Mountain View Emergency Shelter Society's facility in town. Spartans head coach Hayden Brennies says the game at Normiquan Park couldn't have turned out any better.
2: We had complete buy-in from our players who were very excited, not only to raise awareness, but just to be a part of something a little bit bigger than football. And we had outstanding support both from the community and even the Red Deer parents that were able to come in and be in attendance with us that evening.
1: The Spartans won the game 27-7 over Notre Dame, and while they're still tabulating the final total, at the field, in excess of $2,500 worth of donations was collected for Kirsten's Place. Olds Council hopes that it makes sense, and potentially dollars as well, to update the town's Economic Development Action Committee. Second and third reading of the bylaw were approved at this week's council meeting. Mayor Dan Daly says the update modernizes the committee to have a broader focus beyond Olds to include more regional economic development work.
3: Our economic development director has been very active in pursuing what are the needs and what are the directions that we should be traveling in to ensure that we are boosting up our economy regionally, which in turn will boost up our economy within the town of Olds as well.
1: As a result of the changes, the Economic Development Action Committee is allowed to have up to 9 members, including representation from the Town of Olds and Mountain View County, regional representatives, plus 5 public members. Alberta is set to get a new area code. The CRTC has approved the code 568. It'll be the province's 6th area code, with officials saying it was needed to keep Alberta from running out of phone numbers. The new area code will start in June of 2028. And the province has extended the application deadline for the Alberta Energy Rebate. Eligible Albertans who haven't applied yet can do so until October 31st, with the program offering a $100 rebate to help with everyday essentials. The application portal opened July 1st. Since then, officials say over 1.45 million Albertans have applied. We've got a link to the application portal on our website. For these stories and others, you can visit our website at MyMountainViewNow.com.
0: 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Goat weather.
4: Your weather update from Environment Canada. Sunny for today with a high of 14 this afternoon. Tonight, a partly cloudy sky, low plus 2 overnight. Friday into the weekend, sun and cloud up to 17 degrees. Saturday, much of the same, sunny and 17. Sunday wraps up the weekend with sunny and 19. How about this? Back to work Monday, sun and cloud with a high to 23 degrees. Tuesday and Wednesday, sun and cloud and 19 both days.
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4: Your road and traffic report brought to you by Integra Tire in Sundry. Things looking pretty good across our region this afternoon. If you're out on the highways, looking really good. The QE2 and the 2A free and clear today. Highway 27 east and west looks really good as well. Highway 22 north of Sundry, there is still a little bit of construction work that's been ongoing over the course of the summer. Is expected to wrap up soon, but there's still a bit of construction north on the 22. Highway 21 to the east looks really good, free and clear this afternoon. No issues there. If you do see anything out on the road, ways that you think we should know about and pass along to everyone else, let us know. 556-2206 or 586-7625. Otherwise, should be good to go this afternoon for your drive home. That's your road and traffic report brought to you by Integra Tire and Sundry.
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0: Don't Forget Me When I'm Gone. It's Glass Tiger. A little bit of help from Brian Adams on that track as well. Your afternoon drive home show here on the GOATs. It's Corey in on your Thursday, inching our way closer to the weekend. Next Friday, so we're just over a week away, I'm going to be out live on location at a Gallery of Floors in Uptown Olds. 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If you are wanting to stock up on new flooring, now is the time to do it. They're going to have clearance flooring as low as 99 cents per square foot. It's going to be huge. You want to come in, you want to get all set up before the holidays. 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Now is the time to do it. 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

0: 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That's called Girls, Girls, Girls. 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And Corey in for your Thursday afternoon drive home show. Half Price Deals is coming back. You know this. You absolutely love it. We get so many comments about how amazing this program is. A chance to get 50% off your favorite products and services in the area. A one-day only sale. It is Thursday, October the 22nd. It starts at 10 a.m. and goes through until 10 a.m. on Friday the 23rd. You've only got 24 hours to get in on some amazing deals. I can tell you right now that we are going to have vouchers for the Bowl, 5 and 10 pin house in Olds. We're going to have vouchers for Aurora Virtual Golf in Olds. 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
5: Goat weather.
0: Your weather update from Environment Canada. Sunny for today with a high of 14 this afternoon. Tonight, a partly cloudy sky, low plus 2 overnight. Friday into the weekend, sun and cloud up to 17 degrees. Saturday, much of the same, sunny and 17. Sunday wraps up the weekend with sunny and 19. How about this? Back to work Monday, sun and cloud with a high to 23 degrees. Tuesday and Wednesday, sun and cloud and 19 both days.
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0: The GOAT 104.5, we love our hip. It's New Orleans is sinking on The GOAT, your afternoon drive home show with Corey. I was chatting with a bunch of unruly characters yesterday that I sometimes find myself with at the Olds Curling Club. And yeah, we're all getting geared up for another curling season that is coming your way. I know the Didsbury Curling Club is getting geared up. Their leagues are going to be starting soon. Sundry Curling Club, Innisfail, they're all going to be starting soon. And the Olds Curling Club starts up the week of October the 19th. They're going to have online registration open now, so you can go to oldscurlingclub.ca to sign up online. But if you want to come down and do it in person, they're going to have an in-person registration night Tuesday. That's October the 6th from 4 till 6 p.m. They have also got their annual general meeting that night at 6:30, where they're going to be looking for volunteers that would maybe like to join the board and help out around the curling club through the winter. So if you want to participate, please do come on down. That's going to go at 6:30 on Tuesday night. But the regular curling leagues are going to start Monday men's night on October the 19th, and then all that week, Tuesday ladies, Wednesday mixed open league, Thursday is the mixed open league as well. They've got lots of opportunities, seniors during the day, Sterling leagues, junior leagues, you name it. If you want to get signed up, oldscurlingclub.ca for more info.
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3: I'm Justin Goulet with your information update. Touchdown passes and tackles. Last Friday in Olds helped the community rally around a great local organization. The Acolds Olds High School Spartans took on Notre Dame from Red Deer in a charity football game to raise awareness about domestic violence and gather donations for Kirsten's Place, the Mountain View Emergency Shelter Society's facility in town. Spartans head coach Hayden Brennies says the game at Normie Kwan Park couldn't have turned out any better.
4: We had complete buy-in from our players who were very excited, not only to raise awareness, but just to be a part of something a little bit bigger than football. And we had outstanding support both from the community and even the Red Deer parents that were able to come in and be in attendance with us that evening.
3: The Spartans won the game 27-7 over Notre Dame, and while they're still tabulating the final total, at the field, in excess of $2,500 worth of donations was collected for Kirsten's Place. Olds Council hopes that it makes sense, and potentially dollars as well, to update the town's Economic Development Action Committee. Second and third reading of the bylaw were approved at this week's council meeting. Mayor Dan Daly says the update modernizes the committee to have a broader focus beyond Olds to include more regional economic development work.
5: Our economic development director has been very active in pursuing what are the needs and what are the directions that we should be traveling in to ensure that we are boosting up our economy regionally, which in turn will boost up our economy within the town of Olds as well.
3: As a result of the changes, the Economic Development Action Committee is allowed to have up to 9 members, including representation from the Town of Olds and Mountain View County, regional representatives, plus 5 public members. Alberta is set to get a new area code. The CRTC has approved the code 568. It'll be the province's 6th area code, with officials saying it was needed to keep Alberta from running out of phone numbers. The new area code will start in June of 2028. And the province has extended the application deadline for the Alberta Energy Rebate. Eligible Albertans who haven't applied yet can do so until October 31st, with the program offering a $100 rebate to help with everyday essentials. The application portal opened July 1st. Since then, officials say over 1.45 million Albertans have applied. We've got a link to the application portal on our website. For these stories and others, you can visit our website at MyMountainViewNow.com.
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6: In sports, the Acolds High School Spartans head out into the Badlands today for high school football action. They'll travel to Drumheller at 7:30 to clash with the Titans in a key Big Sky League contest, including exhibition action. The Spartans won 3 of the 4 games they've played this season. Drumheller is 2-2 after the Titans suffered a 30-14 loss to Lacombe in their last game. The Heritage Junior Hockey League home opener for the Mountain View Colts is one day away. The Colts are 2-0 in the regular season, and they'll host the Rimby Royals at 8:15 tomorrow night at the Did Spring Memorial Complex. In the AJHL, the Olds Grizzlies will try and improve to 4-0 on home ice when they host Lloydminster on Friday at 7 p.m. And in the NHL, the Calgary Flames' first game of the regular season is at home tonight versus Seattle. Also this evening, Edmonton visits Vancouver, where the Oilers will try and avenge Tuesday's 6-5 overtime loss to the Canucks at Rogers Place. That's your sports update.
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8: Your weather update from Environment Canada. Sunny for today with a high of 14 this afternoon. Tonight, a partly cloudy sky, low plus 2 overnight. Friday into the weekend, sun and cloud up to 17 degrees. Saturday, much of the same, sunny and 17. Sunday wraps up the weekend with sunny and 19. How about this? Back to work Monday, sun and cloud with a high to 23 degrees. Tuesday and Wednesday, sun and cloud and 19 both days.
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0: It's April Wine Roller on the GOAT 104.5. I'm Corey. Thanks for being with us in the Drive Home Show. I want to talk about the Great Garage Door Rescue that is on right now. 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

0: Creed, My Sacrifice, and the Goats. Your afternoon drive home show with Corey. Thanks for hanging out. Mountain View Colts hockey. Tomorrow, the boys are back at her. It's their first home game of the season. Yeah, the home opener at the Didsbury Memorial Complex as the boys build toward provincials. The Alberta Junior B Hockey Provincials will be in Didsbury in April of 2027. The boys are hosting this year, so they have really built up an incredible team to vie for that provincial championship. They are 2-0. On the season, they had a couple of road games last weekend, including beating last year's champs, the Medicine Hat Cubs. My dad was at that game and was texting me. He said he couldn't believe how big and fast the Mountain View Colts team was. He said they got a number of guys that are well over 6 feet and 200 pounds and can absolutely fly. So he said this is a scary, scary team. And yeah, the Mountain View Colts are going to be a wagon this year, folks. And you could be there to see it as they take on Rimby tomorrow night at the Didsbury Memorial Complex. 8:15 is drop tomorrow night. Don't forget, if you can't make it down to the rink for whatever reason, we do have the broadcast on 96.5 FM, 96.5 The Ranch. We'll have Olds Fertilizer and Agri-Services Mountain View Colts hockey all season long. But if you can, get on down to the rink and check it out. 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
7: Your weather update from Environment Canada. Sunny for today with a high of 14 this afternoon. Tonight, a partly cloudy sky, low plus 2 overnight. Friday into the weekend, sun and cloud up to 17 degrees. Saturday, much of the same, sunny and 17. Sunday wraps up the weekend with sunny and 19. How about this? Back to work Monday, sun and cloud with a high to 23 degrees. Tuesday and Wednesday, sun and cloud and 19 both days.
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0: Company, feel like making love and the goats, 104.5, and Corey with your afternoon drive home show saying bye-bye. That's it for my time tonight. Thanks so much for hanging out. It's been a blast this week to be back on your radio, and we're going to do it again tomorrow. I'll be right back here, 3 o'clock, to take you into the weekend. We'll see you then.
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2: 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Have a wonderful school year.
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